said. He said they let me out of prison, out in Frisco. 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

The fire that I built in your closet by mistake after I took all them pills. But I got out safe in my duck head overalls. Beans for breakfast.

0: just walking in the rain, going back to Houston, Houston, Houston, going back to Houston, Houston.
1: Country rádio. Klidné rádio do neklidné doby.